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0: Today's hits and yesterday's favorites and so much more. 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
16: Recent survey conducted by Common Sense Media found 1/3 of teenagers prefer AI companions over humans for serious conversations. There's a term for that. Social offloading. And experts we talked to warned that this habit could be stunting emotional growth, leaving an already isolated generation who came of age during the pandemic even less prepared for the messiness of human interaction. Sure, AI can help you polish whatever it is you're looking to say, but that's not very human, right? It's the messiness that makes our interactions with each other so real. It's also what makes them so validating, help us to develop our confidence, our voice, our deep bonds with each other. Psychiatrists we talked to encouraged turning to family or friends when you're struggling to express yourself. They are keen to help. I'm Dr. Sanjay Gupta, helping you live a better life.
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12: If you're caring for an aging parent, you may feel quite often that you're alone in what you're doing. 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
22: 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I loved the competition, the camaraderie, the bands, the crowds, all the pageantry. And I wanted to keep playing, but I graduated. No colleges called, and neither did the pros. 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You know, a referee. When I played high school sports, I learned the importance of integrity, good sportsmanship, and respect for the rules. Now, as a high school official, I get to help model these same values to others. Maybe the colleges and the pros didn't call, but the kids in Florida did. And now, I'm enjoying the competition, the camaraderie, the bands, the crowds, and all the pageantry of high school sports all over again.
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14: A better life with Dr. Sanjay Gupta.
15: 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And do they really work? 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That's an essential mineral that is needed for more than 300 different processes in the body, according to one dietitian. And most people get enough of it simply from the foods they eat. Now, if you're not getting enough, there are a few different types of supplements you can try. 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And maybe it's those things then that help you get some better sleep. I'm Dr. Sanjay Gupta, helping you live a better life.
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0: 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Today's hits. Yesterday's favorites. Oh, halfway there. Oh, today's hits and yesterday's favorites. Coast 93.3. 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
17: If you're caring for an aging parent, you may feel quite often that you're alone in what you're doing. But you're not. Not by a long shot. According to a new report by the Pew Research Center, 10% of U.S. adults are caring for a parent over age 65. Millions more are caring for a spouse or partner 65 or older. Beyond the sheer numbers, this report, perhaps unsurprisingly, found a major difference in caregiver well-being between men and women. One psychologist we spoke to suggested thinking 5 years in the future and imagining where you are right now. Will you be glad you took something on, or regretful that you didn't? You also need to cut yourself some slack, he said, especially women. Don't try to shoulder all of the burden by yourself. You might need to ask for help before you burn out. You'll be so glad you did. I'm Dr. Sanjay Gupta, helping you live a better life.
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13: Heart disease is still the leading cause of death here in the United States and around the world. But what if there was something you could do earlier in life to reduce the odds of becoming a statistic? Well, here in the United States, tens of millions of adults already take a statin to lower their cholesterol. But new guidance put out by the American College of Cardiology and the American Heart Association now emphasize that treating high cholesterol sooner could significantly reduce a person's lifetime risk of heart attack or stroke. How early are we talking? In your 30s, believe it or not. Of course, you need to talk to your doctor about whether statins are right for you, but you should know that the evidence is really starting to stack up that shows the earlier you get a jump on reducing lifelong exposure to plaque-causing lipids and lipoproteins, the better the odds are going to be for you. Make sure you get your cholesterol checked. That's the first step. I'm Dr. Sanjay Gupta, helping you live a better life.
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from Ed Sheeran. 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

Heart, a Bon Jovi tribute on Saturday, June 6th at Club LA in Destin. 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
9: Recent survey conducted by Common Sense Media found one-third of teenagers prefer AI companions over humans for serious conversations. There's a term for that, social offloading. And experts we talked to warned that this habit could be stunting emotional growth, leaving an already isolated generation who came of age during the pandemic even less prepared for the messiness of human interaction. Sure, AI can help you polish whatever it is you're looking to say, but that's not very human, right? It's the messiness that makes our interactions with each other so real. It's also what makes them so validating, help us to develop our confidence, our voice, our deep bonds with each other. Psychiatrists we talked to encouraged turning to family or friends when you're struggling to express yourself. They are keen to help. I'm Dr. Sanjay Gupta, helping you live a better life.

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15: Did you know that almost half the vegetables and more than three quarters of the fruit that we eat in this country come from just one state, California? Yeah, it's true. And according to a new report by the Environmental Working Group, a health advocacy organization, a lot of this produce is tainted with PFAS, which are sometimes referred to as forever chemicals. Why? Well, the EPA says pesticides keep America's food supply safe, abundant, and affordable. And of course, these chemicals are used in every state, not just California. Now, if you are worried, though, about how much you're consuming, the best thing to do is to buy organic produce, if and when you can. Organic or not, you should rinse all fruits and vegetables under running water. Don't use any soap. And as one epidemiologist told us, use a brush on sturdier items like carrots, potatoes, and cucumbers. I'm Dr. Sanjay Gupta, helping you live a better life.

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0: 50% chance of showers and thunderstorms today. Look for high around 90. A takeover at Crab Island in Destin this weekend led to a fight and one arrest. The Okaloosa County Sheriff's Office says the fight stemmed from a takeover group from Mobile and Montgomery, Alabama. Sheriff Eric Aiden said yesterday that when his office becomes aware of these types of gatherings, they proactively reach out to the organizers and make it clear that public safety is a top priority. The sheriff says the takeover group wreaked havoc and left trash, including glass bottles, in the water. While some of the videos circulating online are from previous years, the sheriff says what happened at Crab Island over the weekend was not family-friendly at all. Sheriff Eric Aiden says organizers are expected to act responsibly and understand they can be held criminally and financially accountable if the events get dangerous. A divided panel of federal appeal court judges ruled that the Pentagon policy banning transgender groups from military service was illegal. The majority opinion stated that the Trump administration's policy was designed to exclude people from the military based on their gender identity. The ban will remain in effect for now, with the U.S. Supreme Court allowing it to continue as litigation unfolds. Got a grumpy bunch at a meeting? Well, then make them sing. Research reveals that group singing is a great way to build bonds. People who stood in a circle without sheet music and sang everything from tribal chants to pop songs improved their mood and felt better about working together for a common goal. I'm not sure that's going to take off at any of our staff meetings anytime soon unless Leslie's in charge. Just saying. And those are things you need to know this morning from Coast 93.3.
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2: How often do you stop to wonder whether you should share something that's revealing, maybe even embarrassing, with a partner, a friend, or even your boss? In her new book called Revealing, The Underrated Power of Oversharing, behavioral scientist Leslie John says doing just that can help you deepen relationships that are vital to your life. We need people to trust us in order to get things like love, friendship, and career success. That's what she told us. When you make yourself vulnerable by revealing something sensitive, it does make other people trust you. In turn, when you ask someone to reveal something about themselves, showing that interest will generally lead someone to like you more. Why? Because people like to be asked about themselves, she says. It also signals that they are discriminating and choosy, but in a good way. I'm Dr. Sanjay Gupta, helping you live a better life.
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14: 50% chance of showers and thunderstorms, high near 90 degrees. Overnight tonight, temperatures dropping near 71. For Wednesday, mostly sunny skies, high near 83. Going into Thursday, sunny skies, high near 82. And Thursday night, temperatures dropping near 70 degrees. This is Brooke Richardson from the First Warning Weather Center.
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0: Coast 93.3, it is Leslie and Chris in the morning. If you're a fan of Puppy Bowl during the Super Bowl, you're going to love this. 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And the pups are from 12 shelters and rescue organizations across the country. They'll represent eight different national teams, and they're all adoptable. World Pup will be happening before the World Cup. Veteran CBS sportscaster Jimmy Conrad will serve as the tournament's referee.
1: Aw, cute. Yeah.
0: Referee.
1: Anything, yeah, with puppies is fun.
0: Yeah, so look for that June the 10th, and then the World Cup, of course, starts on June the 11th.
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0: Coast 93.3. It is Leslie and Chris in the morning. All right. I love this online poll that asked the question, do you personally feel like you are currently smarter than your parents? 48% of people said yes. I was thinking about how my kids might answer that question in relationship to me.
1: And what do you think?
0: I don't think they'd say yes. I don't think they would. I think they would think that they are smarter than me. I don't think they'd think I was smarter than them.
1: Oh, okay.
0: Another 19% said that they're smarter than one of their parents, but not the other. And 31% said they're not smarter than any of their parents. Some of the actual comments are kind of cool, though. They may have certain beliefs or shortcomings in their character, but they have far more life experience and education. No doubt they are smarter. I'd like to think that that's how my children would answer that question.
1: Right.
0: I don't think they would.
1: The experience outweighs everything else.
0: They would answer it this way. It depends on how you define intelligence. Always with the qualifier. I'm better and quicker at understanding mathematical and scientific concepts than them. But they have a lot more experience, emotional maturity, and knowledge in other concepts. I don't think they would add that part to the question. I think they would just say, it depends on how you define intelligence, and then not commit.
1: Right.
0: And keep it political. I like this comment, too. My parents are the perfect example of a good left-brain, right-brain relationship, but they make the most high-functioning team I've ever seen. I want to be like both of them, and they set a high standard for how to be for how high that is at their age.
1: Wow. Yeah, that's impressive.
0: I thought that was a good way of putting it. But, yeah, I do not think my kids would say that that I'm smarter than them. I think they win that one.
1: Don't they know how much you've been using AI? You can at least trick them.
0: No, because they also use AI, and they probably use it better. It's Leslie and Chris in the morning on Coast.
2: 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I'm going to share the list of key ingredients for new connections that are proven to work almost anywhere, anytime. 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
2: 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So what are the ingredients we need to make new friends? 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Another ingredient for connection is similarity. 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In fact, when people engage in an activity together, it creates another ingredient for connection, which is called resonance. That occurs when people have a shared experience. And all these things apply to romantic relationships too. 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I'm John Tesh with today's Intelligence for Your Life Minute.
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12: 50% chance of showers and thunderstorms, high near 90 degrees. Overnight tonight, temperatures dropping near 71. For Wednesday, mostly sunny skies, high near 83. Going into Thursday, sunny skies, high near 82. And Thursday night, temperatures dropping near 70 degrees. This is Brooke Richardson from the First Warning Weather Center.

0: Coast 93.3. It's Leslie and Chris in the morning. I think I mentioned my wife and I had graduated from high school together, and she was the salutatorian. You know, or no, she was the valedictorian. She
1: right,
0: was like,
1: yeah, the top dog.
0: She was the top dog.
1: Right, and you two walked down the aisle together.
0: Yeah, because she was the...
1: That was kind of foretelling your future of walking down the wedding aisle. It's just a Hallmark movie in the making.
0: She gave a speech. I was a soloist.
1: Oh.
0: Sang
1: so
0: a solo.
1: Uh-huh.
0: So over the weekend, the school that I went to, New Haven High School, and from New Haven, Missouri, New Haven School District posted... this announcement: after rerunning the GPA computing process before sending out report cards, it came to our attention that Kyle was the actual salutatorian of the New Haven High School class of 2026. Unfortunately, the error came to light after the graduation ceremony. Can you imagine?
1: Oh, no.
0: Which meant that Kyle was not given the recognition or celebration that he deserved on that night. He didn't get to do a speech or anything, because normally the salutatorian would also give a speech at the school. With that being said, we would now like to recognize and celebrate Kyle as the official salutatorian of the high school class of 2026. Congratulations, Kyle. And of course, they posted this on Facebook, where no graduate of 2026 ever hangs out. Right? And then they say, we want to sincerely apologize to Kyle, his family, the community for this mistake. We would also like to apologize to Chesney. Chesney was named the salutatorian and also did the speech. We'd like to thank her and commend her on delivering a great speech at the graduation ceremony. And I'm like, you know what? I demand a recount from 1980. It's possible that I was the valedictorian and not my wife, Lisa.
1: But is it really?
0: Yeah. Valid point. But still, I think we should redo all of them and just see if the math is still correct.
1: Okay.
0: Because it's possible in today's, you know, newfangled computer technology that it might calculate.
1: Yeah, maybe somebody forgot to carry the one or something back then.
0: I mean, I was a member of the National Honor Society. Of course,
1: oh, okay.
0: My wife was president.
1: Oh, so, okay. See, there you go. I don't know. Yeah.
0: Might have been a Nepo thing. Anyway, it's 6:52. It's Leslie and Chris.
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13: A better life with Dr. Sanjay Gupta.
14: 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And there's perhaps no movement more fundamental than walking. It reinforces the alignment, stability, and coordinated muscle activation that supports how your body moves, whether you're doing strenuous exercise or simply going about your daily life. This is according to Dana Santis, a strength and conditioning specialist. Even though you walk every day, Dana does say you can make small adjustments to immediately improve your walking mechanics. So, keep your rib cage stacked over your pelvis. Avoid leaning over or arching your lower back. Allow your arms to swing naturally in coordination with your legs. Keep your gaze forward, your jaw relaxed, and then just breathe in through your nose and out through your mouth. I'm Dr. Sanjay Gupta, helping you live a better life.

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1: 50% chance of showers and thunderstorms today. Look for high around 90. Authorities recovered a 20-year-old Crestview man's body after he was struck by lightning on Sunday while kayaking on the Blackwater River. The victim is Michael Aiden Vargas. According to WEAR News, Fish and Wildlife Conservation Commission say the incident happened around noon on Sunday. Vargas was reportedly kayaking on Blackwater River when he was struck by lightning and fell from the vessel. The FWC dive team, Santa Rosa County Sheriff's Office, Escambia County Sheriff's Office dive team, and Daphne Search and Rescue conducted the search. The Justice Department issued a statement on Monday saying it will abide by a district judge's ruling last week that temporarily ordered the freezing of the Trump administration's $1.8 billion anti-weaponization fund. The statement came amid reports that the administration was backing away from the controversial fund. President Trump told ABC News he'll respect the court ruling. Well, if moms with little kids had an extra hour in the day, what would they do with the time? Well, almost half the mothers surveyed, about 44%, said they would use that extra hour and spend it with their children. 28% would use it as personal time, and 15% would sleep. Only 10% of moms said they'd spend that extra time with their mate.
2: Wow. Well,
1: that's very telling, isn't it?
2: Mm-hmm. Well, maybe it's because they're like, well, let him watch the kids while I get my me time.
1: Right, exactly. There you go. Those are the things you need to know this morning from Coast 93.3.
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2: 50% chance of showers and thunderstorms, high near 90 degrees. Overnight tonight, temperatures dropping near 71. For Wednesday, mostly sunny skies, high near 83. Going into Thursday, sunny skies, high near 82. And Thursday night, temperatures dropping near 70 degrees. This is Brooke Richardson from the First Morning Weather Center.
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0: 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We've got the Nearly Impossible Question coming up at 7:30.
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0: Coast 93.3 with Leslie and Chris in the morning. This is one of these great good news stories, and it all came out of a high school, Starmont High School in Iowa. And they went all out to show their support for 11-year-old battling cancer named Eli Belzer. They launched a challenge where schools have been posting clips of students singing Don't Stop Believin' My Journey as a tribute, and now it's become his official fight song. The student council started the challenge, and as the school winded down, schools from across the country started sharing their messages of singing Don't Stop Believin'. Eli's mom reminded us that you can't spell believe without E-L-I.
1: Oh, I love that.
0: I mean, this is like a movement made, you know, by design. Mm-hmm. Eli has been fighting cancer since he was in preschool. And to all of this encouragement and singing, he says, thank you and don't stop believing. It's Aww. Just an amazing story about the young man. And just a really cool thing that some high school started. And, you know, high schools can still do good, right?
1: Right, yeah, and the internet as well, apparently.
0: It's Leslie and Chris in the morning on Coast.
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3: Recent survey conducted by Common Sense Media found one-third of teenagers prefer AI companions over humans for serious conversations. There's a term for that, social offloading. And experts we talked to warned that this habit could be stunting emotional growth, leaving an already isolated generation who came of age during the pandemic even less prepared for the messiness of human interaction. Sure, AI can help you polish whatever it is you're looking to say, but that's not very human, right? It's the messiness that makes our interactions with each other so real. It's also what makes them so validating, help us to develop our confidence, our voice, our deep bonds with each other. Psychiatrists we talked to encouraged turning to family or friends when you're struggling to express yourself. They are keen to help. I'm Dr. Sanjay Gupta, helping you live a better life.
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6: Good morning, class. 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Welcome to Speaking Italian 101. 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
1: We've got a pair of tickets for A Shot Through the Heart, a tribute to Bon Jovi, coming up on Saturday night at Club LA. And here is your Nearly Impossible Question.
2: 90% of people who try to do this succeed. What is it?
1: I had a really good run at this, especially early on.
2: Mm-hmm. Yeah, when it first became popular and everybody was doing it and sharing their score.
1: Yeah. Now, do you still do this?
2: Yes, me and my husband, actually, we do still do it. And we share, you know, and our good friend Lisa, she is, I don't even know what her streak is. It's something crazy because I don't know if she's ever not succeeded at this. And in fact, she even got an invitation to apply to be on the TV game show version.
1: She did?
2: Mm-hmm.
1: Are you kidding me?
2: Yeah, because she asked if I would be her partner if she gets picked, Chris.
1: Oh, my gosh.
2: Yeah.
1: Why didn't she? She didn't.
2: Well, I think she knows you don't still do this every day like some of us that have stuck around.
1: All right. 850-275-0933. So we want to know what it is that we're talking about here. Good luck. First caller with the right answer wins the Nearly Impossible Question from Coast.

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1: Well, congratulations to Don. He got it this morning on our Nearly Impossible Question. Picked up the pair of tickets to see Shot Through the Heart, a tribute to Bon Jovi, on Saturday night.
2: The question was, 90% of people who try to do this succeed. What is it? And the answer was...
1: It's a good success rate, if you think about it, 90%.
2: Mm-hmm. Was playing Wordle.
1: Yeah.
2: If it's one of those really tricky words and I don't get it, yeah, and that messes up your streak, oh, that's the worst.
1: How many times have you had your streak actually broken in Wordle?
2: Well, more often than not, it's because for whatever reason, I'm out of my routine. I forget to play that day, not because I actually miss the word.
1: Oh, well, okay. Don's our winner this morning of the Nearly Impossible Question from Coast.
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12: 50% chance of showers and thunderstorms, high near 90 degrees. Overnight tonight, temperatures dropping near 71. For Wednesday, mostly sunny skies, high near 83. Going into Thursday, sunny skies, high near 82. And Thursday night, temperatures dropping near 70 degrees. This is Brooke Richardson from the First Warning Weather Center.

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1: 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Pepper's Lonely Hearts Club Band album.
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6: It's a very exciting career.
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8: The training in the Air Force Reserve is second to none.
9: It gave me the opportunity to go to college.
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22: 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It reinforces the alignment, stability, and coordinated muscle activation that supports how your body moves, whether you're doing strenuous exercise or simply going about your daily life. This is according to Dana Santis, a strength and conditioning specialist. Even though you walk every day, Dana does say you can make small adjustments to immediately improve your walking mechanics. So, keep your rib cage stacked over your pelvis. Avoid leaning over or arching your lower back. Allow your arms to swing naturally in coordination with your legs. 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I'm Dr. Sanjay Gupta, helping you live a better life.
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1: 50% chance of showers and thunderstorms. Look for high today around 90. A takeover at Crab Island in Destin this weekend led to a fight and one arrest. The Okaloosa County Sheriff's Office says the fight stemmed from a takeover group from Mobile and Montgomery, Alabama. Sheriff Eric Caden said yesterday that when his office becomes aware of these types of gatherings, they proactively reach out to organizers and make it clear that public safety is the top priority. The sheriff says the takeover group wreaked havoc and left trash, including glass bottles, in the water. While some of the videos circulating online are from previous years, the sheriff says what happened at Crab Island over the weekend was not family friendly at all. And he says organizers are expected to act responsibly and understand they can be held criminally and financially accountable. A crash involving a pickup truck pulling a 40-foot trailer and a minivan shut down part of Interstate 10 in Okaloosa County near mile marker 43 for about 3 hours on Sunday night, sending one person to the hospital. Troopers say a minivan driven by a 40-year-old Pensacola man was traveling westbound in the outside lane when it ran into the back of the trailer, causing the trailer to fishtail. The driver of the pickup then lost control, left the roadway, and collided with a large pine tree. Both the driver and the passenger of the truck, as well as the minivan driver, suffered minor injuries. Well, the average age that a man tunes out current hits and tunes into the popular music of their youth is apparently 33. This is often the same age when they become fathers. I'm not sure what I think about that. Because I clearly am plugged into some new music. Now, there is some that I'm, like, clueless about.
2: Right, uh-huh.
1: And it took me forever to get warmed up to that song Golden by the, is it Huntrix or
2: yeah,
1: Hunter X?
2: Yeah, I'm still
1: X
2: not
1: or...
2: even really sure how to say it either, to be honest.
1: See, okay, so I am clueless about some of the things surrounding the music, but I'm not clueless about some of the music.
2: Right. Mm-hmm.
1: Yeah. So
2: you're still kind of cool.
1: Yeah.
2: Kind of hip.
1: No, I think that's even stretching it a bit. There you go. Those are the things you need to know this morning from Coast 93.3.
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9: 50% chance of showers and thunderstorms, high near 90 degrees. Overnight tonight, temperatures dropping near 71. For Wednesday, mostly sunny skies, high near 83. Going into Thursday, sunny skies, high near 82. And Thursday night, temperatures dropping near 70 degrees. This is Brooke Richardson from the First Warning Weather Center.
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0: 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Are we ready to celebrate Dad?
1: That's right. 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

0: 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That was my grilling theme song. That's right, getting ready to get after it. Coast 93.3 in Destin Commons. Want to get you fired up for Dad for Father's Day?
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9: Heart disease is still the leading cause of death here in the United States and around the world. But what if there was something you could do earlier in life to reduce the odds of becoming a statistic? Well, here in the United States, tens of millions of adults already take a statin to lower their cholesterol. But new guidance put out by the American College of Cardiology and the American Heart Association now emphasize that treating high cholesterol sooner could significantly reduce a person's lifetime risk of heart attack or stroke. How early are we talking? In your 30s, believe it or not. Of course, you need to talk to your doctor about whether statins are right for you, but you should know that the evidence is really starting to stack up that shows the earlier you get a jump on reducing lifelong exposure to plaque-causing lipids and lipoproteins, the better the odds are going to be for you. Make sure you get your cholesterol checked. That's the first step. I'm Dr. Sanjay Gupta, helping you live a better life.
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19: I'm Joanne McCall, president of the Florida Education Association.

0: grandma again.
1: His wife is. Yes.
0: Well, that's terrific. Well, congratulations and good luck from Destin Commons and Coast 93.3.
1: Thank you.

0: Coast 93.3, it is Leslie and Chris in the morning. So this is interesting. The protein craze has now led to a shortage of whey protein. I had just read an article about whey protein that it's not the best for you.
1: Oh, really?
0: Uh-huh. But we're adding it to supplements to add the amount of protein we can get. And I think we were recently talking about this. I don't think on the air, but we were doing some research about protein and just the big craze. And that protein eventually, if you're overdoing the amount of protein that you can create energy from and burn off, it will eventually turn into fat in your body. An extra, or at least extra weight, because it just gets stored there because you can't burn it all off. So if you're overdoing protein, be careful.
1: Just right? Yeah. I mean, everything. Yeah, is with so many grams of protein. Everything you added protein, even your Starbucks drinks now.
0: Yeah.
1: Get it with extra protein.
0: And speaking of food and things like that, you can probably get these with extra protein. They are America's top summer treats. Number one is chocolate.
1: Just don't leave it in your car in the summer. No, that's a big mistake.
0: Well, same with this one, gummy candy.
1: That'll just unless stick. You want them, yeah, just one giant glob of gummy bears.
0: And then hard candy. Those are our favorite summer treats, and the favorite flavors are watermelon flavored, followed by strawberry and tropical, which is so
1: what
0: is tropical?
1: Well, I think it usually involves some form of pineapple and then whatever other fruits you want to add to it.
0: Mm-hmm. Now, some of the crazy people, like my wife, add like a coconut to a citrus thing because they think that is tropical.
1: Okay.
0: And if you think about where coconuts grow,
1: right?
0: You know, that would make sense. Mm-hmm. It's just coconut is gross.
1: Well, yeah, I'm definitely not a huge fan, especially of like the shaved coconut. I'm like, no, I don't want to eat sawdust.
0: No.
1: But coconut flavor itself isn't terrible. It's more of a texture thing for me. But
0: well, you're among the weirdos then that like coconut. It's Leslie and Chris in the morning on Coast.
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6: 50% chance of showers and thunderstorms, high near 90 degrees. Overnight tonight, temperatures dropping near 71. For Wednesday, mostly sunny skies, high near 83. Going into Thursday, sunny skies, high near 82. And Thursday night, temperatures dropping near 70 degrees. This is Brooke Richardson from the First Morning Weather Center.

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1: It's a Toy Story, and Taylor Swift said yes. So it's finally official. We had all the clues, the billboards, the clouds on Taylor Swift's 1989 album, and now it is official. Taylor Swift will have a song on the Toy Story 5 soundtrack.
2: This is exciting.
1: Yeah, for sure. So Disney and Pixar confirmed that Swift will be releasing a new song titled I Knew It, I Knew You for the film. Now, the song is going to come out this Friday, June 5th, so we don't have to wait too long for it. And then the movie comes out on June 19th. So for this song, Taylor Swift is reuniting with her frequent collaborator, producer Jack Antonoff, for the single, which they say is inspired by the rootin' tootin' cowgirl Jessie's ongoing journey in Toy Story 5 that began back in Toy Story 2. And they're describing it as a return to Taylor Swift's country roots, which I think is really interesting, but goes with the cowgirl theme.
2: I suggested that yesterday. That just surprises me that I might have been onto something.
1: Right. And Taylor Swift, of course, shared the big news and said she's always dreamed of getting to write for these characters who she's adored since she was a five-year-old kid watching the first Toy Story movie.
2: Hard to believe that long ago, right?
1: I know, right? She said, I instantly fell in love with Toy Story 5 and I was lucky enough to see it in its early stage, and I wrote this song as soon as I got home from this screening. Sometimes you just know, right? So, of course, Taylor loves to do release different variations. So on her website, she's selling 3 different collector's edition CDs. The single, an acoustic version, and a piano version, but they pretty much already sold out, of course.
2: Yeah.
1: But, yeah, no, we were talking about this. I think that title, I don't know, and just knowing how Toy Story loves to pull at your heartstrings, feel like this is going to be either a little sad or melancholy Taylor song.
2: Well, we can deal with a little sad.
1: Right. Yeah, we'll find out on Friday.
2: All right, there you go, your Coast 93.3 Celebrity Scoop. 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

0: 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And more fun in the morning.
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0: Coast 93.3. It is Leslie and Chris in the morning. I was so shocked that you asked me sometime earlier this morning if I had gotten my hair cut.
1: Right.
0: Now, we had not seen each other all of last week.
1: Right.
0: But we were together on the show yesterday.
1: Yes.
0: And I got my hair cut over Memorial Day weekend.
1: Okay, right. So yesterday would have really been my first chance to notice.
0: Right.
1: And yes, I'm so ashamed and disappointed at myself that I didn't notice.
0: Yeah, I'm disappointed in you too. In the same way that you're disappointed that I don't notice when you get your hair cut. Because you have gone, how many times has this happened? All morning long. And then at the end of the show, you'll say, well, you didn't notice again.
1: Right. Yeah. Several times.
0: Us being together for 4 hours and I just did not notice.
1: Mm-hmm. And so, yeah, I just can't believe that was like the one thing I prided myself on, Chris, that I always notice your haircut and you never notice mine. And now I've lost my streak.
0: And this is a pretty significant haircut. I mean, this is
1: really?
0: Yeah. Yeah.
1: Okay.
0: Is it your
1: summer cut? Is it like a dog? You have a summer cut and a winter cut?
0: Well, I call it whatever my wife is feeling at the moment.
1: Oh,
0: cut.
1: Boy. Oh, okay. We better make sure she's in a good mood.
0: Well, she is most of the time, except right here for this sideburn. I think I was getting cranky about something. And yeah, she let me know she was not happy with it. And so it's kind of a mark here for the next...
1: a reminder.
0: Yeah, for the next 4 weeks. It's Leslie and Chris in the morning on Coast.
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20: 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But are they safe? And do they really work? Well, first, let's talk about actual magnesium. That's an essential mineral that is needed for more than 300 different processes in the body, according to one dietitian. And most people get enough of it simply from the foods they eat. Now, if you're not getting enough, there are a few different types of supplements you can try. But as always, you should talk to your doctor before starting any new medication or supplement, whether it's prescription or over-the-counter. Now, when it comes to the science, we looked into this, and I gotta say, there's not a lot of strong evidence that magnesium supplements will actually help you sleep. They might help you manage pain, they might help you lower your stress levels, or work to get your muscles to relax. And maybe it's those things then that help you get some better sleep. I'm Dr. Sanjay Gupta, helping you live a better life.
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0: today's hits and yesterday's favorites. And we prove it every day.
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0: So we all know the obvious signs of not getting enough sleep. Brain fog, low energy, bad moods. But doctors say sleep deprivation can show up in ways a lot of us completely miss. Take focus and attention. The Rochester Sleep Disorder Clinic says in kids and adults, a lack of sleep can mimic ADHD. It can trigger trouble with concentration, behavior, and impulse control. And in a lot of cases, when people get the rest they need, those ADHD-like symptoms actually disappear. Here's another surprising symptom of a lack of sleep: bad decisions. Research from UC Irvine found people who were sleep-deprived were more than four times as likely to agree to something that wasn't true, including confessing to crimes they didn't commit. In other words, when you're exhausted, you're more likely to go along with others just to get through the moment. And if you consistently wake up in the middle of the night to use the bathroom, that could be sleep apnea, because when your breathing is disrupted during sleep, it puts stress on the heart. And that triggers hormones that make your body release fluid. So if something feels off, it might not be random. It might be your sleep, and you might need a sleep study.
1: Intelligence for your life.
2: And coming up, when is the last time you took a hot shower with a freshly peeled orange? This is something a growing number of people are doing on a regular basis, and it's not just some crazy new social media trend. I'll break down research from environmental psychologist Dr. Sally Augustine that says shower oranges offer an effective way to de-stress.
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18: A better life with Dr. Sanjay Gupta.
19: Slowly but surely, AI is seeping its way into every corner of our lives. One area perhaps I didn't expect is diet advice. A new study out of Turkey found that chatbots are recommending to teen boys and girls that they restrict their daily calories to dangerously low levels and eat a balance of nutrients that are kind of out of whack. Remember, teenagers are growing, one pediatrician told us. If they aren't getting enough nutrition, it can really stunt their growth on a number of levels. And in extreme cases, it can lead to significant health consequences. Large language models, LLMs, they are designed to agree with you. So if you're looking to lose weight, they're going to push you pretty hard in that direction. They also sometimes don't know how to tell the difference between good information and bad information. And you know who does? Your doctor. I'm Dr. Sanjay Gupta, helping you live a better life.
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1: So, Gib, you know I've composed a few sports themes over the years.
2: Well aware.
1: And now this is really good news for me because maybe I can compose some more. A study shows motivational music makes people more confident taking risks.
2: Oh, yeah.
1: So when you see athletes listening to music to pump themselves up before a game, it can absolutely work. According to a study in Frontiers in Psychology, motivational music increases an athlete's desire to try something risky and get in the right mindset before an event.
2: Oh, 100%.
1: Yeah, try something risky. You got to be careful with that.
2: Well, yeah, but I mean, if you're an elite athlete, trying something risky means like a new move that gets you around somebody. It's not like paragliding.
1: A triple sal cow rather than
2: it's not bungee jumping. Right, it's not skydiving. So, but, you know, you obviously we all...
1: I use it all the time. I mean,
2: so do
1: even
2: I.
1: Even if I'm not riding out, I use it.
2: Yeah. If I'm... I listen to pump up music if I have to take the trash out. I need that extra bit of motivation for every part of my life. But you see athletes walking through the tunnel into the stadium. They got the headphones on. You
1: know, we are the champion.
2: And there's no greater awful thing than getting to the gym. You have all of your stuff there. You put your headphones on and you hear the of your headphone batteries running out before you even get started. You just might as well not even work out because we need this. We need the pump up music.
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1: A Better Life with Dr. Sanjay Gupta.
2: Recent survey conducted by Common Sense Media found one-third of teenagers prefer AI companions over humans for serious conversations. There's a term for that, social offloading. And experts we talked to warned that this habit could be stunting emotional growth, leaving an already isolated generation who came of age during the pandemic even less prepared for the messiness of human interaction. Sure, AI can help you polish whatever it is you're looking to say, but that's not very human, right? It's the messiness that makes our interactions with each other so real. It's also what makes them so validating, help us to develop our confidence, our voice, our deep bonds with each other. Psychiatrists we talked to encouraged turning to family or friends when you're struggling to express yourself. They are keen to help. I'm Dr. Sanjay Gupta, helping you live a better life.
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0: 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How does this work? This comes from scientists in the Journal of Cellular and Molecular Medicine. 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
14: 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According to a new report by the Pew Research Center, 10% of U.S. adults are caring for a parent over age 65. 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Beyond the sheer numbers, this report, perhaps unsurprisingly, found a major difference in caregiver well-being between men and women. One psychologist we spoke to suggested thinking 5 years in the future and imagining where you are right now. Will you be glad you took something on or regretful that you didn't? You also need to cut yourself some slack, he said, especially women. Don't try to shoulder all of the burden by yourself. You might need to ask for help before you burn out. You'll be so glad you did. I'm Dr. Sanjay Gupta, helping you live a better life.
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1: Well, look at this, Gib. Apparently, we're not getting enough alone time. And I know it's a problem for you because you got three kids and you're refereeing soccer games for kids. Mm-hmm. But here is the science. Although unplugging from your devices is good, great way to reset your brain, total solitude isn't necessary if you want to recharge. A Plus One study found that alone time with access to social media, music, or other entertainment was even more restorative than total solitude. Wow. It made people feel less isolated. The study author says the key to the most restorative downtime is having a positive mindset. So if music, entertainment, or social media puts you in a better mood, then don't feel guilty for not going totally device-free. You just need to spend it alone.
2: Okay. I mean, I need a little bit of alone time. And so every once in a while, my family goes out of town. They have the school vacations that I don't have. So they'll go out of town, and I'll have a couple of nights where I can just watch whatever horrible action movie I want to watch at full volume. And it is so restorative for me. In fact, even very recently, my family and I, we went to the Zion National Park. And they all did an activity that I couldn't do. So I went on a solo hike. And it was unbelievably restorative. And I had music in my AirPods, and I'm walking around. It was an unbelievable experience. And then I got to appreciate everybody in my life more when you come back from solitude. Right. So yes, enjoy your solitude. And if that means playing games on your phone, if that means watching a movie, if that means doom scrolling, but you're just alone and nobody's trying to get your attention, then absorb it.
1: That's good.
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12: Eating a healthy diet is not only good for you physically, it can also keep your brain sharp as you age. According to a new study out of China, people who most closely followed the MIND diet slowed aging in key structures inside their brains by more than 2 years. The MIND diet is a combination of the Mediterranean diet, which we talk a lot about, and the DASH diet, which stands for Dietary Approaches to Stop Hypertension. All three of these diets are similar, but the MIND diet puts more of an emphasis on berries, beans, leafy green vegetables, fish, poultry, whole grains, olive oil, and nuts. You're not going to eat foods with a lot of saturated fat. We're talking cheese, butter, red meat, or anything fried. You really don't have to eat like this 100% of the time. That's the key. Just do the best that you can. I'm Dr. Sanjay Gupta, helping you live a better life.
6: He's got ties. He's got socks. 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Treat your dad to a $5,000 basement barbecue or backyard upgrade. Pop gets to pick. 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

0: Welcome to Intelligence for Your Life. John Tesh here. I hold in my hand the anatomy of a perfect nap. Now, this comes from Dr. Robert Rosenberg. He's from the Sleep Disorder Center of Atlanta. He says, we need a minimum of 5.5 hours of quality sleep for reasonable cognitive function. Although 7 hours is ideal, I would never be able to do 5.5. If you're getting less than 5.5 hours, you need a nap during the day. It needs to be at least 20 minutes to increase your energy and alertness. And the best time for a nap, what is it? It's between 1 p.m. and 2:30 p.m. That's the window that'll help you get through an afternoon slump without grabbing for the monster energy drink. 1 to 2:30 p.m. is when our body temperature and stress hormones naturally dip, just like they do around bedtime to help us sleep. The worst time to nap, that would be after 4 p.m. Almost guaranteed to interfere with sleep later that night. So keep it to 20 minutes between 1 and 2:30 p.m. That'll help you maintain hormonal balance. It'll repair damaged cells in your brain and keep your heart and brain functioning at optimum levels.
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0: And coming up, being likable could help you get hired. The University of Chicago found that likable job candidates are 3 times more likely to be hired. And it's more important than an impressive resume, apparently. I'm going to tell you how to be perceived as more likable in the job interview next.
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0: If you remember, I recently told you about a study in which being likable could help you get hired. A study from the University of Chicago and Columbia University showed the more likable job candidates are, the greater their chances of getting hired for any position, and it's more important than an impressive resume. In fact, likable people are 2.5 times more likely to be hired. So how do you come across as more likable? As the interviewer is speaking, nod your head occasionally. Don't just be a statue. A study in the journal Perception shows it makes you appear 30% more likable and 40% more approachable. It's because nodding is a sign of approval, of course. When you do it, others subconsciously think of you more positively. They also think you have a more upbeat attitude. Don't be a bobblehead, however, and nod through the whole interview. Just, experts say, subtly do the nodding when the interviewer makes points about the company and the job.
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11: Recent survey conducted by Common Sense Media found 1/3 of teenagers prefer AI companions over humans for serious conversations. There's a term for that, social offloading. And experts we talked to warned that this habit could be stunting emotional growth, leaving an already isolated generation who came of age during the pandemic even less prepared for the messiness of human interaction. Sure, AI can help you polish whatever it is you're looking to say, but that's not very human, right? It's the messiness that makes our interactions with each other so real. It's also what makes them so validating, help us to develop our confidence, our voice, our deep bonds with each other. Psychiatrists we talked to encouraged turning to family or friends when you're struggling to express yourself. They are keen to help. I'm Dr. Sanjay Gupta, helping you live a better life.
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0: Intelligence for your life on the Emerald Coast, Coast 93.3. Do me a favor, take a moment and think back a few years, maybe a few decades. Remember how good it felt to go barefoot as a kid? Well, as an adult, we now know going barefoot in nature has big health benefits, and this is according to cardiologist Dr. Steven Sinatra. Dr. Sinatra wrote the book Earthing. He says, simply walking on a lawn barefoot for 30 minutes will help you absorb the Earth's electrons. And that'll help reduce inflammation, stress, and even fatigue. And even if you only have a few seconds, having direct physical contact with nature, like laying your hands on a tree trunk as you pass by, does have benefits too. Or if you don't want to go barefoot, wear leather-soled shoes. Dr. Sinatra says leather, although dense, is breathable and will help you absorb some of the Earth's electrons.
1: Intelligence for your life. It's free, you know.

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like 10,000 spoons when all you need is a knife. It's meeting the man of my dreams and then meeting his beautiful wife. And isn't it ironic?

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1: Just to prove that we study everything, we now know the average person starts to panic when their phone battery drops to 38%. What say you?
2: Yeah. Oh, absolutely. So my phone has the low power mode. So when I get to like 50%, I put it in low power mode so that last half lasts as long as possible.
1: I got to figure out how to do that. This is from Talker Research Company. They say when a phone's battery hits 38%, it's what they call the panic percentage. And the battery life panic follows generational lines. Gen Zers get nervous sooner than boomers.
2: Look, we rely on our phones for so much. It's our tool. It's how I stay in contact. I don't have a landline anymore. So this is it's the way that I can get home. If I get stuck somewhere, I call an Uber. I need my phone 99% of the time. So when it gets low, yes, it does create panic in me. And it's to the point where if somebody sends me a screenshot of their phone and their battery level is below 38%, I get anxious. I'll text them back. Hey, I'm interested in what you're showing me, but please charge your phone. It's making me nervous.
1: Oh my gosh, I didn't see that coming. I get nervous on an airplane when it goes down about 50%. I go, oh, just plug it in. There's no plug on the plane.
2: What are you going to do when you land? What are you going to do when you land?
1: Yeah, exactly.
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12: A better life with Dr. Sanjay Gupta.
13: Slowly but surely, AI is seeping its way into every corner of our lives. One area perhaps I didn't expect is diet advice. A new study out of Turkey found that chatbots are recommending to teen boys and girls that they restrict their daily calories to dangerously low levels and eat a balance of nutrients that are kind of out of whack. Remember, teenagers are growing, one pediatrician told us. If they aren't getting enough nutrition, it can really stunt their growth on a number of levels. And in extreme cases, it can lead to significant health consequences. Large language models, LLMs, they are designed to agree with you. So if you're looking to lose weight, they're going to push you pretty hard in that direction. They also sometimes don't know how to tell the difference between good information and bad information. And you know who does? Your doctor. I'm Dr. Sanjay Gupta, helping you live a better life.
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13: You ever wake up in the middle of the night or maybe first thing in the morning and notice drool on your pillow? Unless you're sleeping next to someone who hasn't already seen all your good, bad, and ugly, it's probably not that big a deal and not anything to worry about, unless it's something that just started happening recently. When people drool at night, it's often because of a stuffy nose, acid reflux, or being a mouth breather. People who sleep on their stomach or side are more likely to drool than someone who sleeps on their back. But in some cases, drooling at night can be a warning sign of something more serious, like dental issues, sleep apnea, or even early symptoms of Parkinson's disease. If you're at all concerned about this, the best place to start is with an ENT doctor, an ears, nose, and throat doctor. They can recommend a sleep study to possibly get some answers. I'm Dr. Sanjay Gupta, helping you live a better life.

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1: So what is a true test for any relationship? Go with your partner to a family gathering, like a birthday dinner. It turns out, according to a new University of Illinois study, family get-togethers tend to be make-or-break events, which can predict if couples will survive long-term. That's based on an analysis of couples that have been together at least 2 years. Researchers say it's because family events often expose a person's true personality and reveal what they'll be like down the line when they're not on their best behavior. It's because when we're with our own families, we tend to let our guard down and be more authentic. So you may see your normally calm and rational boyfriend get into a heated argument with his uncle. Or you may see how accommodating and helpful he is, like making sure his mom

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1: Oh, Gib, here's some useful information.
2: Okay. I always tell it's going to be off the wall when you start with that.
1: Well, you know, we'd like to put conversation starters in here, not just everything about losing weight and being a better person. Next time you see a live chicken, you'll be able to guess its emotional state.
2: This
1: comes from the study from Australia's University of Queensland. It found 69% of people who could correctly interpret a chicken's mood based on the way it clucked, regardless of their experience with chickens. They could do it. The study authors say the research reminds us that humans have an innate connection to other beings, and we have the ability to pick up on universal signs of happiness and distress, even in chickens. They have to be alive.
2: Noted. Good point. Look, this is... I'm impressed.
1: Okay, moving on.
2: I'm impressed that we know, and I'm just thinking, as the father of a very young teenage daughter, I have no idea what her emotional state is. But now I know that I have a better chance of knowing how a chicken is doing than a teenage girl.
1: Yeah,
2: it's good to know.
1: I just see this thing. Your wife comes down to the basement. You got two chickens, and you're looking at them. And she goes, "What are you doing? I'm practicing."
2: At least I know how they're doing. They're not saying fine when I ask them if everything's okay.
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17: A better life with Dr. Sanjay Gupta.
18: Did you know that almost half the vegetables and more than three quarters of the fruit that we eat in this country come from just one state, California? Yeah, it's true. And according to a new report by the Environmental Working Group, a health advocacy organization, a lot of this produce is tainted with PFAS, which are sometimes referred to as forever chemicals. Why? Well, the EPA says pesticides keep America's food supply safe, abundant, and affordable. And of course, these chemicals are used in every state, not just California. Now, if you are worried, though, about how much you're consuming, the best thing to do is to buy organic produce, if and when you can. Organic or not, you should rinse all fruits and vegetables under running water. Don't use any soap. And as one epidemiologist told us, use a brush on sturdier items like carrots, potatoes, and cucumbers. I'm Dr. Sanjay Gupta, helping you live a better life.
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11: 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Not by a long shot. 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One psychologist we spoke to suggested thinking 5 years in the future and imagining where you are right now. 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I'm Dr. Sanjay Gupta, helping you live a better life.
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0: Coast 93.3. Appreciate you listening in South Walton. All right, my intelligent friends, get ready. It's time to be a much better conversationalist. These tips come from clinical psychologist Dr. Susan Heitler, author of the book, The Power of Two. The first rule for being a better conversationalist is to start by agreeing with something that's been said, like, yeah, the weather has been crazy. If your first response is negative, like, I don't think the weather's been so bad, the other person feels immediately shut down. And then substitute the word and for the word but. Words like no, but, and not will shut down the conversation or make it feel like competition. That's not to say you can't disagree. Just use and. For example, when you say, yeah, the weather's been bad, but I'd rather have rain than a drought, your companion just feels like a whiner now. So instead, try this. Yeah, the weather's been bad, and I wish we could have some of this rain for the next drought. Now the person feels validated. Try it.
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0: 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Coast 93.3. 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
24: Recent survey conducted by Common Sense Media found 1/3 of teenagers prefer AI companions over humans for serious conversations. There's a term for that, social offloading. And experts we talked to warned that this habit could be stunting emotional growth, leaving an already isolated generation who came of age during the pandemic even less prepared for the messiness of human interaction. Sure, AI can help you polish whatever it is you're looking to say, but that's not very human, right? It's the messiness that makes our interactions with each other so real. It's also what makes them so validating, help us to develop our confidence, our voice, our deep bonds with each other. Psychiatrists we talked to encouraged turning to family or friends when you're struggling to express yourself. They are keen to help. I'm Dr. Sanjay Gupta, helping you live a better life.

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17: Heart disease is still the leading cause of death here in the United States and around the world. But what if there was something you could do earlier in life to reduce the odds of becoming a statistic? Well, here in the United States, tens of millions of adults already take a statin to lower their cholesterol. But new guidance put out by the American College of Cardiology and the American Heart Association now emphasize that treating high cholesterol sooner could significantly reduce a person's lifetime risk of heart attack or stroke. How early are we talking? In your 30s, believe it or not. Of course, you need to talk to your doctor about whether statins are right for you, but you should know that the evidence is really starting to stack up that shows the earlier you get a jump on reducing lifelong exposure to plaque-causing lipids and lipoproteins, the better the odds are going to be for you. Make sure you get your cholesterol checked. That's the first step. I'm Dr. Sanjay Gupta, helping you live a better life.
18: I loved playing high school sports. I loved the competition, the camaraderie, the bands, the crowds, all the pageantry, and I wanted to keep playing. But I graduated. No colleges called, and neither did the pros. So, to stay close to the game I loved, I decided to become a high school official. You know, a referee. When I played high school sports, I learned the importance of integrity, good sportsmanship, and respect for the rules. Now, as a high school official, I get to help model these same values to others. Maybe the colleges and the pros didn't call, but the kids in Florida did. And now, I'm enjoying the competition, the camaraderie, the bands, the crowds, and all the pageantry of high school sports all over again.
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Wake up with Leslie and Chris in the morning and keep it on while you work with John Tesh. Today's hits and yesterday's favorites. Coast 93.3.

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25: A better life with Dr. Sanjay Gupta.
26: 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But are they safe? And do they really work? Well, first, let's talk about actual magnesium. That's an essential mineral that is needed for more than 300 different processes in the body, according to one dietitian. And most people get enough of it simply from the foods they eat. 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And maybe it's those things then that help you get some better sleep. I'm Dr. Sanjay Gupta, helping you live a better life.
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8: A better life with Dr. Sanjay Gupta.
9: For the ninth year in a row, Finland has been named the happiest country in the world. That's according to the World Happiness Report put out every year by the Wellbeing Research Center at the University of Oxford in the UK. Two other Nordic nations, Iceland and Denmark, came in at numbers 2 and 3. Now, having spent quite a bit of time in these countries over my 2.5 decades as a journalist, I can tell you that this is not at all that surprising. There's an entirely different way of thinking in these countries. We before me, you might say. In other words, the mentality is less adversarial and much more, we're all in this together. One other interesting thing that came up was that no matter where someone lived, the more time they spent on social media, the less happy they were. Want to smile? It's simple. Put your phone away for a bit. I'm Dr. Sanjay Gupta, helping you live a better life.
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4: 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Head to our website to enter this national contest for a chance at $5,000 for your top pop.
5: In the small town of Elmira, New York, a boy was born into an all-American family. The odds of him opening his own clothing store at the age of 18? 1 in 138,000. Excited to be a part of pop culture, he packed for the big city. The odds of finding someone to invest in his vision? 1 in 4.5 million. The odds of him achieving his dream in the fashion industry? 1 in 23 million. The odds of having a child diagnosed with autism? 1 in 68. I am Tommy Hilfiger, and my family is affected by autism. I encourage you to learn more at autismspeaks.org/signs. 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
6: This is what matters. 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This is what character looks like. This is what defines us in Florida. This is sportsmanship. School sports, it's not the outcome that matters most, but the way the games are played. 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
10: Staying active every day will go a long way towards helping you live a happy, healthy, and pain-free life. And there's perhaps no movement more fundamental than walking. It reinforces the alignment, stability, and coordinated muscle activation that supports how your body moves, whether you're doing strenuous exercise or simply going about your daily life. This is according to Dana Santis, a strength and conditioning specialist. Even though you walk every day, Dana does say you can make small adjustments to immediately improve your walking mechanics. So, keep your rib cage stacked over your pelvis. Avoid leaning over or arching your lower back. Allow your arms to swing naturally in coordination with your legs. Keep your gaze forward, your jaw relaxed, and then just breathe in through your nose and out through your mouth. I'm Dr. Sanjay Gupta, helping you live a better life.
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14: Staying active every day will go a long way towards helping you live a happy, healthy, and pain-free life. And there is perhaps no movement more fundamental than walking. It reinforces the alignment, stability, and coordinated muscle activation that supports how your body moves, whether you're doing strenuous exercise or simply going about your daily life. 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Even though you walk every day, Dana does say you can make small adjustments to immediately improve your walking mechanics. 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